set me free, so you bet, so you lie. What you see is what you get. Listen to people and salt inside. Stop calling me, stop forsaking me, stop fighting me, stop killing me, stop telling me, stop.

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1: But it wasn't. It was different in many ways, and so were those who did the fighting.

0: question.
1: I didn't date her.
0: You didn't date her?
1: She made you jealous, didn't she?
2: All right, Sheriff. What's the point?
1: This is the point. He recognizes. How did you tie this around Miss Murray's neck?

sound of applause is delicious. It's a thrill to have the world at your feet. The praise of the crowd, it's exciting. But I've learned that's not what makes a life complete.